0: Snowfam is the station that has $5,000 to give away. Snowfam's Love and Local Shop, the Snowies. You're kind of starting to run out of time to get yourself entered in this. You got, what, 2 weeks till the end of August. Hey, Caitlin in Cooma, if you won $5,000, you'd spend the money on going some travelling, yeah?
1: Yeah, I want to go, like, to America, maybe see my sister in Canada since she's moved over there and I haven't seen over there for 2 years. It'd be good to see her.
0: Well, hey, let's get you closer to being on that flight. 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
1: This is a shout out to my ex. 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

right, if you want to be $5,000 richer, Snow FM is the station to be listening to. 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

0: 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All right, Coldplay and the band who performed the World Cup halftime show a couple of months ago. 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
3: Transport New South Wales would like to advise Kosciuszko Road's open to Perinchik, Gathaca Road's open to the village, Alpine Way's open to Threadbone beyond, Snowy Mountains Highway's open, Link Road to Selwyn Snow Resort's open, Elliot Way to Tumbarumba and Selwyn the Road's open, and Cooma to Brown Mountain the Road is open, and keep it here for the latest winter road updates.
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0: Hey, if you've been listening to Snow FM Breakfast with Beck and Jack throughout the winter, you'll know that Snow FM does have, we're calling him a pet huntsman somewhere in the Snow FM studio. Actually, I don't know where he is at the moment. Hopefully he's not on me. Look, anyway, the reason I bring up spiders is because this guy, big, big fear of spiders, arachnophobic. To be honest, I do not blame him. Justin Timberlake, what goes around comes around next on Snow FM.
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0: right in the midst of a massive North American tour as this blows. 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
13: 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Abrams' The End of Oak Street.
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0: Blaze FM, Teddy Swims with the door. It's good to have your Monday afternoon. Hey, if I told you there was a pretty easy way of getting your hands on $5,000, you'd go for it, wouldn't you? Well, thanks to Love and Local, Shop the Snowies. You can do just that with just a few weeks left, or 2 weeks left actually. $5,000 is up for grabs. Look out for the Love and Local, Shop the Snowies QR code in local businesses all across the Snowies, like Monero Stone, H Hardware, Snow White Laundry. 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I'm weird cause I hate. Better check out that road report in a few minutes, and then we've got our city on the way. This throwback's Fly Flies.
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0: Transport for New South Wales would like to advise Kosciuszko Road is open to Perisher, Guthaga Road is open to the village, Alpine Way Road is open to Thredbo and beyond, Snow Mountains Highway Road open, the Link Road Selwyn Snow Resort and Elliott Way Tumbrumba to Selwyn, both roads are open, and Kalina Brown Mountain Road is open. Keep it here for the latest winter road updates.
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0: Lowrider and Kesha could be here on Snow FM. This next artist, well, he's a DJ by night, just did a sold-out show over the weekend. We fell in love. And, well, when he's not doing that, he's actually growing vegetables. Actually owns an organic farm in Ibiza, which is now the island's biggest and largest certified organic farm. Interesting side hustle. Was Calvin Harris up next with Summer.
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5: 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A mysterious cosmic event tears Oak Street and the entire neighbourhood from suburbia and lands it in a place of terror that threatens the Platt family in J.J. Abrams' The End of Oak Street.
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0: Ed Sheeran with Sapphire. Thanks for having me here on Snow FM for your Monday workday. And he actually has a longtime friend who's also in the business, and she's been quite the wingman for him and his partner.
1: 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Best wingman.
2: And also, the reason me and Cherry rekindled, the actual moment it properly rekindled, was Taylor was having her 4th of July party, and then she wingmanned that situation as well. So he's a great, great wingman. I'd like to say that I helped wingman too. Probably not as well, no.
0: And here she is. She's on the way in 5. Throwback from 2012. Taylor Swift, I know you're trouble. We'll just start to intro reports.
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0: Transport for New South Wales would like to advise Kosciuszko Road is open to Perisher, Guthaga Road is open to the village, Alpine Way Road is open to Thredbo and beyond, Stone Mountains Highway Road open, the Link Road Selwyn Snow Resort and Elliott Way Tumbrumba to Selwyn, both roads are open, and Kamina Brown Mountain Road is open. Keep you here for the latest winter road updates.
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17: 6456-2999. 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A mysterious cosmic event tears Oak Street and the entire neighbourhood from suburbia and lands it in a place of terror that threatens the Platt family in J.J. Abrams' The End of Oak Street.
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0: 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Thanks for having me here on Snow FM for your workday. And $5,000 is on the line with just 2 weeks left to enter. 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Miles Smith up next. This one's Day.
1: 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And no topic is safe. 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Jack has thoughts. It's bold, it's unpredictable, and sometimes completely unhinged. The one thing's guaranteed, Beck will have something to say about it. Catch Jack's hot takes every Friday morning on Snow FM Breakfast with Beck and Jack.
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0: Rena Carpenter with Tears. Keep it here on 97.7 Snow FM. About to check out that winter report. And then we got this guy on the way who auditioned for X Factor only 16 years ago because...
1: My mum's always told me that I'm a good singer instead of my friends.
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0: 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Sugar high, what a new sugar high. 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
0: Transport for New South Wales would like to advise Kosciuszko Road is open to Perisher, Guthaga Road is open to the village, Alpine Way Road is open to Thredbo and beyond, Snow Mountains Highway Road open, the Link Road Selwyn Snow Resort and Elliott Way Tumbarumba to Selwyn, both roads are open, and Kumina Brown Mountain Road is open. Keep it here for the latest winter road updates.
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12: 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Abrams' The End of Oak Street.
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0: 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This is our babe. And in the meantime, Jason Mraz is up next with I'm Yours.
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1: 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Totally snowbound with no cars, no queues, and no crowds. 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

0: 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We're just going to check out that weather. 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
1: 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Building Snowy 2.0, Australia's biggest battery right here in the Snowy Mountains.
5: This is Budgie Baker. Good start to the week. Plenty of sunshine and a nice cover of snow across the resorts. Solwyn Snow Resort, they had a lot of sunshine going on there. Plenty of smiles around with new chum chair spinning. Charlotte Pass, Guthrie's double chair was a good choice today. Cossie triple chair got skiers and boarders up to the top. Basin Palmer and Pulpit Tea Bar open as well. And the Cossie carpet was the spot for all the kids. Perisher, plenty of lifts across four resort areas, so everyone was spreading out. Centre and Front Valley had some nice snow, but they were pretty busy, so with all lifts open in Blue Cow and over in Guthaga, plus some in Smiggins, it was pretty easy to get away. Threadboat, Sunny, Basin and Carroll's open on Merritt's Cruiser the Go. Those terrain parks around Sponners and Anton's were pumping again, and some softer snow on the lower slopes, but still nice. Easy does it chair and some snow runners on Friday Flat for the first timers, and all the children should stay fine tomorrow morning, but we can then expect some cloud to start moving in.
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6: From the Capital Radio Newsroom, I'm Alex Stockerty. The Sydney Swans say they're shocked and disappointed after a group of players were involved in a serious matter in Melbourne. It comes as Victoria Police investigate allegations of a sexual assault at the Pullman Hotel in East Melbourne, where the Swans were staying after their win over Essendon last night. Swans Chief Executive Matthew Pavlich says the club is still piecing together exactly what happened.
7: It's safe to say that we're extremely shocked and disappointed that this has taken place and that the players have found themselves in this situation.
6: Pressure is mounting on the remaining states and territories to sign onto the National Gun Buyback Scheme. The Albanese government committed to the program in the days following the Bondi Beach terror attack. New South Wales is the only state to sign onto the scheme after agreeing to split the bill with the Commonwealth. But progress with other jurisdictions remains stalled despite pressure from Labor and gun safety advocates. The federal government will tighten its gambling legislation following explosive evidence in a parliamentary inquiry. Labor has been negotiating with the coalition to pass its package to restrict the numbers of betting commercials. The government will place new restrictions on marketing inducements and introduce an opt-out register for wagering ads. Communications Minister Annika Wells has told Parliament the changes will help reduce harm.
8: It is expected that the government's reforms will respond to these concerns by introducing new restrictions on inducement-based marketing and establishing the wagering advertising opt-out register, which will provide Australians with a one-stop shop to opt out of seeing wagering advertising on online platforms.
6: Australian researchers have analysed the lyrics of songs from the last 35 years to work out what makes a hit tune. Themes of human connection, one of three core human needs, were found to be in 73% of chart toppers. RMIT senior lecturer and clinical psychologist Mark Lee says little is understood about such a widely enjoyed art form.
9: We don't often stop to think just about how prolific music is. You know, there are a lot of things that some people do, but almost all of us listen to music very often. So it's a big part of our lives. When you ask people, why do you love the music? They say, I just really enjoy it, or I get something out of it, or I feel this way, but they don't really tell you what it is.
6: And Victoria's Education Union has voted in favour of a revised state government pay deal of at least 28.3% over 4 years. Teachers will also receive a lump sum payment of $2,000. Checking sport, and Gold Coast midfielder Bailey Humphrey has rejected strong interest from rival clubs back home in Victoria. The 21-year-old extending his deal with the Suns through until the end of the 2030 season. Adam Walton and Chris Connolly through to the third round at the Cincinnati Tennis Masters. And the Kookaburras have opened their campaign at the Hockey World Cup with a 3-1 win over Ireland. That's the latest news update from the Capital Radio newsroom.
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0: 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Keep you here for the latest winter road updates.
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0: Cloudy conditions this afternoon. Tomorrow frost and fog in the morning. Slight chance of a shower. Wednesday partly cloudy, areas of morning frost, shower 2 developing. Thursday a cloudy day, shower 2 expected, and snow falling above 1800 metres. Jindabyne's reaching a top tomorrow 15 of night's low of 2. Coomera's reaching a top of 15 tomorrow with a night's low of 0 tonight. And Canberra dropping to 4 degrees overnight tonight, climbing to a top of 16 tomorrow. 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
0: Yeah, on Snow FM, an artist who started his rise to fame pretty early. He was on a competition show, The Star Search, just 11 years old. It's Justin Timberlake. I got the

0: Sam Fan, Olivia Dean, beating a 75-year record. The last record to have the longest running number one of all time was 18 weeks and back in 1953. And, well, they've just done 21 weeks. Impressive, hey? That was quite a show. For your afternoon, the Stone Mountain's best music continues. Don't forget we also got Beck and Jack helping you tackle the early morning wake up and the commute to work from 6 on the Stone Mountain Breakfast Show tomorrow morning. Up next, take a look at the winter reports. Then it's Rihanna's turn.
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0: Transport for New South Wales would like to advise Kosciuszko Road is open to Perisheck, Arthur Road is open to the village, Alpine Way Road is open to Thredbo and beyond, Stone Mountains Highway Road open, the Link Road Selwyn Snow Resort and Elliott Way Tumbarumba to Selwyn, both roads are open, and Kumina Brown Mountain Road is open. Keep you here for the latest winter road updates.
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0: 5 Seconds of Summer with T. Thanks for having it here on Snow FM 97.7. The last little bit of your workday. And, well, you know, cost of living is tough at the moment. 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Just a couple of songs before we have Will and Woody on. Teddy Swims up next with Mr. Know-It-All.
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9: This is Budgie Baker. Good start to the week. Plenty of sunshine and a nice cover of snow across the resorts. Solwyn Snow Resort, they had a lot of sunshine going on there. Plenty of smiles around with new chum chair spinning. Charlotte Pass, Guthrie Double Chair was a good choice today. Crossy Triple Chair got skiers and boarders up to the top. Basin Palmer and Pulpit Tea Bar open as well. And the Crossy Carpet was the spot for all the kids. Perisher, plenty of lifts across four resort areas. So everyone was spreading out. Centre and Front Valley had some nice snow, but they were pretty busy. So with all lifts open in Blue Cow and over in Guthaga, plus some in Smiggins, it was pretty easy to get away. Threadboat, Sunny, Basin and Carroll's open on Merritt's Cruiser to go. The terrain parks around Sponners and Antons were pumping again. And some softer snow on the lower slopes, but still nice. Easy does it, chair and some snow runners on Friday Flat for the first timers. And all snow the children FM, could stay report. Fine tomorrow morning, but we can expect some cloud to start snow moving FM. In.
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11: Now let's check our weather for the Snowy Mountains. Cloudy tonight with a slight chance of showers a bit later on. Cloudy tomorrow morning. Areas of frost across your morning as well. And of course Wednesday, sunny with showers to hit towards the evening. Let's have a look at our temps now. Jindabyne, low of 0, top of 15. Cooma, low of 4, top of 14. Charlotte Pass dropping all the way down to minus 3 with a top of 8. And Canberra, low of 4 with a top of 16.
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11: 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You with Alfie this evening. Olivia Dean is on the way right now. Let's kick it off with some Bruno Mars.

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1: What is your most overrated food? 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Jack, I think, I don't know if Kylie's trolling you here, Jack, or if she specifically hates these, but Kylie reckons that cinnamon scrolls are overrated.
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1: Kylie,
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1: 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Meet you. We'll meet you at the car park. I think Jack will want to fight you on that because I think, I know cinnamon scrolls are his favourite.
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4: 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A mysterious cosmic event tears Oak Street and the entire neighbourhood from suburbia and lands it in a place of terror that threatens the Platt family in J.J. Abrams' The End of Oak Street.
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0: 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Just after 8, we will have a weather update and the boobs will be coming in.
1: It's a beautiful day, I can't stop myself from smiling. 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And I know there's no...
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0: And let's look at our weather for the Snowy Mountains. Cloudy tonight with a slight chance of showers a bit later on. Cloudy tomorrow morning. Areas of frost across your morning as well. And of course, Wednesday, sunny with showers to hit towards the evening. Let's have a look at our temps now. Jindabyne, low of 0, top of 15. Cooma, low of 4, top of 14. Charlotte Pass dropping all the way down to minus 3 with a top of 8. And Canberra, low of 4 with a top of 16.
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0: 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You are up all night with Alfie for your Monday evening. G Flip is right around the corner, but right now he's gearing up for his Australian concerts in October. It's Post Malone.

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2: Now let's check our weather for the Snowy Mountains. Cloudy tonight with a slight chance of showers a bit later on. Cloudy tomorrow morning. Areas of frost across your morning as well. And of course Wednesday, sunny with showers to hit towards the evening. Let's have a look at our temps now. Jindabyne, low of 0, top of 15. Cooma, low of 4, top of 14. Charlotte Pass dropping all the way down to minus 3 with a top of 8. And Canberra, low of 4 with a top of 16.
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2: 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Some Cat's Eye is on the way, but right now, Hall of Fame, it's the script, and Will.i.am.

time to see the big movies on the big screen in digital projection and Dolby surround sound at the Ginderbine Cinema. A mysterious cosmic event tears Oak Street and the entire

0: Neighborhood from suburbia and lands it in a place of terror that threatens the Platt family in J.J. Abrams' The End of Oak Street.
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0: And let's look at our weather for the Snowy Mountains. Cloudy tonight with a slight chance of showers a bit later on. Cloudy tomorrow morning. Areas of frost across your morning as well. And of course, Wednesday, sunny with showers to hit towards the evening. Let's have a look at our temps now. Jindabyne, low of 0, top of 15. Cooma, low of 4, top of 14. Charlotte Pass dropping all the way down to minus 3 with a top of 8. And Canberra, low of 4 with a top of 16.
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0: 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Duke Dumont is right around the corner. Right now, it's Ed Sheeran. A club.

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1: 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Or will they be completely stuck in the wrong decade?
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3: 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Abrams' The End of Oak Street.
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0: Snow FM weather. Let's check our weather for the Snowy Mountains. Cloudy tonight with a slight chance of showers a bit later on. Cloudy tomorrow morning. Areas of frost across your morning as well. And of course, Wednesday, sunny with showers to hit towards the evening. Let's have a look at our temps now. Jindabyne, low of 0, top of 15. Cooma, low of 4, top of 14. Charlotte Pass dropping all the way down to minus 3 with a top of 8. And Canberra, low of 4 with a top of 16.
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0: the Platt family in J.J. Abrams' The End of Oak Street.
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0: 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Tobias just then, capping off our Aussie Music Hour for tonight. I will be back tomorrow evening. 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

0: 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Guess that year. One song, one movie quote, and one massive news event, all from the same year. The challenge? Can Beck and Jack figure out which year? Or will they be completely stuck in the wrong decade?
1: Ooh.
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0: Every Friday on Snow FM Breakfast with Beck and Jack, Jack unleashes his hottest opinions of the week. And no topic is safe. From sport to movies to food to the things that should absolutely be banned forever. Pineapple on pizza, slow walkers at the supermarket, reality TV. Jack has thoughts. It's bold, it's unpredictable, and sometimes completely unhinged. The one thing's guaranteed. Beck will have something to say about it. Catch Jack's hot takes every Friday morning on Snow FM Breakfast with Beck and Jack.
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0: It's Ray, where's my husband on Snuff and Breakfast with Beck and Jack. What do you reckon, Jack, has got more bacteria? A toilet seat?
1: Yeah.
0: Or our desk right here, and probably the panel as well.
1: Oh, actually, I think the desk and the panel. I don't think remember the last time that panel and desk has been cleaned, but I can imagine that toilet was clean on the weekend.
0: We'll find out very soon in my weird wisdom. Right now, though, if you're heading up the mountain, we'll check out your road conditions.
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1: Transport for New South Wales would like to advise Kosciuszko Road's open to Perisher, Guthaca Road's open to the Village, and Alpine Way's open to Thredbo. Beyond Thredbo, there are icy stretches from the Cascades to Siberia. On the Snowy Mountains Highway, the road is open, the Link Road to Selwyn Snow Resort is open, Elliott Way is also open, and Coomera to Brown Mountain, the road is open. Make sure you keep it here for all the latest winter road updates.
4: It's time to see the big movies on the big screen in digital projection and Dolby surround sound at the Jindabyne Cinema. A mysterious cosmic event tears Oak Street and the entire neighbourhood from suburbia and lands it in a place of terror that threatens the Platt family in J.J. Abrams' The End of Oak Street.
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0: It's Mumford & Sons, Little Lion Man, Snoffin' Breakfast with Beck and Jack.
1: Amy Schumer, she's got a new project on the way very shortly. We're going to give you all the details next in Today in Tabloids.
0: All right, stick around for that. Let's check out those road conditions right now, though.
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1: Transport for New South Wales would like to advise Kosciuszko Road's open to Perisher, Guthaca Road's open to the Village, and Alpine Way's open to Thredbo. Beyond Thredbo, there are icy stretches from the Cascades to Siberia. On the Snowy Mountains Highway, the road is open, the Link Road to Selwyn Snow Resort is open, Elliott Way is also open, and Cooma to Brown Mountain, the road is open. Make sure you keep it here for all the latest winter road updates.
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3: Time for Today in Tabloids. Jack, what's been going on this morning?
4: Well, not to be the bearer of bad news this morning, but Hayden Panettiere, she's passed away, age 36, last night. She was very big in the 2000s. You know, she was in Bring It On, Remember the Titans, and even the Scream franchise. And a very sad moment for a lot of people. I know a lot of fans across the world are mourning her loss, and hopefully her family are okay, and we're wishing all the best to her and her family.
3: Yeah, I think most people know her from Heroes and Nashville. Those are the two big ones.
4: Yeah.
3: Really sad. We don't have any information yet on how she passed away, but 36 is just so young.
4: It is very young.
3: It's very, very sad. So and hopefully her family is going to do okay.
4: But yes, sorry to everyone this morning. Now, in some lighter news this morning, Miss Amy Schumer, she's creating a brand new comedy series, or a movie, should I say, called Best Divorce Ever. Now, it does come off the back of her recent divorce with Chef Chris Fisher earlier in the year, and she's going to make this a very interesting movie. It's like a divorce party, which is after 20 years together. She got the idea from her divorce with the chef. I guess that's something you can boast about. I suppose, you know? Oh, I've got a movie named after me from my divorce.
3: Yeah, if this makes her feel better about getting divorced, I feel like that's great.
4: Yeah, but it's going to be happening. There's no date set for it yet, but Amy will be starring in it, and she'll also be producing the movie as well.
3: I'm sure, based on Amy Schumer's track record of making great movies, I'm sure this will be...
4: It'll be an Oscar-winning film.
3: A really fantastic movie. Interesting. Yeah, okay. Well, that's Today in Tabloids for right now on Snow FM Breakfast. Let's get into the music again. It's Lizzo with About Damn Time. Good morning.

0: No, it can't. It's the Great Divide on Snow FM Breakfast with Beck and Jack. Heaps of the Snowy Mountains, best music on the way. When you were a kid, Jack, did you ever sit in front of like the family computer and listen to karaoke songs on YouTube and sing along to them?
1: Yes, and I'll also tell you one more thing. We have this dance program called Energetic Kids. This was the song we did every single year to it, a dance routine. Yes.
0: This is the song I used to sing.
1: This is the song. Oh my God.
0: Oh, look at us bonding over One Republic's Counting Stars. I used to sit in front of my family computer on end and sing this song. And not just this, so many One Republic
1: songs. Like Katy Perry was big at the time for that as well. Mm. And we used to do this dance routine every year on stage in front of the entire school. It was, time to be alive, I tell you that.
0: All right, keep it here. One Republic's going to play in the next five. Right now, though, if you're heading up the mountain, we'll check out those road conditions.
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1: Transport for New South Wales would like to advise Kosciuszko Road's open to Perisher, Guthaca Road's open to the Village, and Alpine Way's open to Thredbo. Beyond Thredbo, there are icy stretches from the Cascades to Siberia. On the Snowy Mountains Highway, the road is open, the Link Road to Selwyn Snow Resort is open, Elliott Way is also open, and Cooma to Brown Mountain, the road is open. Make sure you keep it here for all the latest winter road updates.
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1: It's my queen. It's almost 7:30. We're going to get a check from the newsroom very shortly. We'll see what's going on in the latest. We'll have a look at your weather because it's very foggy outside across the snowies right now.
0: Yeah, literally trying to look over Lake Dinvine to the left over Mount Kosciuszko. Can't see bloody things. So if you are driving right now, make sure you're slowing down, driving to the conditions and just being careful.
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11: 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Australian energy starts right here in the Snowy Mountains.
12: This is Budgie Baker. Another fine day ahead, looks like. We even had some snowmaking last night as it got pretty cool, and that's just going to top up the cover on some of the resorts. It will be a little bit firm first up, but it's going to soon soften for some fun turns. Selwyn, just new chum chair spinning for the skiers and boarders today. Charlotte Pass, Guthrie's double chair. That'll be nice all day. Or the Cozzy triple chair to the top for some nice long runs back to the village. Pulpitiba, Basin Pomer, pretty good for everyone. First timers riding the Cozzy carpet for all their fun. Perisher, plenty of lifts across four resort areas. Over on Mount Pea, Air and International should be pretty good. Front Valley, pretty busy with interschools at the moment, so why not spread yourselves out and maybe head over to Blue Cow and Guthaga. Threadboat, almost all lifts should be open. Basin and Carrolls will have you on top of the mountain. Cruiser, it's been pretty nice on Merritt. Sponners and Airtons for those terrain parks as well. And Friday Flat for the first timers. Weather should stay like this all day, so just have a lot of fun out there.
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13: From the Capital Radio Newsroom, good morning. I'm James Wybrow. Federal Labor and the Coalition are understood to be closing in on an agreement to pass gambling reforms. Amendments to the government's bill would see a single register allowing Australians to opt out of online wagering advertisements. The deal will likely go to Labor's caucus and the Coalition's party room for final approval today. Meanwhile, the opposition is urging the federal government to address an automated funding system used for in-home aged care. Labor has introduced a classification algorithm to calculate care funding using answers provided by clinical assessors. Experts have identified design flaws while assessors are unable to override the system's decisions. Shadow Aged Care Minister Anne Rustin says humans need to be in control of these matters.
14: So the government's got two choices. They can either throw this algorithm out,
5: or they can get experts who understand what they're doing when it comes to designing these sorts of algorithms.
13: In other news, five Sydney Swans players have driven home from Melbourne as police investigations into an alleged sexual assault continue. Eddie Summerfield reports.
14: Isaac Heaney, Chad Warner, James Jordan, Riley Bice and one other player were all questioned by police following an alleged sexual assault at the Pullman Hotel in the early hours of yesterday morning. Detectives swarming the hotel, some leaving with evidence bags. There's no suggestion the players are under police investigation, just that they were questioned by police. The players driving back to Sydney in a hire car overnight. Unlike the NRL, the AFL does not have a no-fault stand-down rule for players charged with serious offences. No charges have been laid as police inquiries continue.
13: And commemorations are being held across the country to honour Australians who served in the Vietnam War. Today marks the 60th anniversary of the Battle of Long Tan. Australian War Memorial Director Matt Anderson says it's a time to remember all those who served in the conflict.
15: They have worked tirelessly to make sure that all those who have served after them have been given the recognition, the support and the assistance that they need.
13: The Parramatta Eels are hoping to disrupt another team with premiership aspirations. After upsetting the Cowboys, the Eels are now setting their sights on the Dolphins this Friday night. While they can't make finals themselves, Parramatta prop Jack Williams says tripping up other teams is a bonus.
16: It's definitely in the back of your mind, but we just want to finish the season strong. We focus on ourselves and we're disappointed.

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1: You know, my mum named me after Captain Jack Sparrow.
0: Did you actually?
1: Yeah, mum named me after that. She told me that, and it's something I'll always tell people. Yeah.
0: Honestly, your hand movements you're doing right now.
1: Captain Jack Sparrow.
0: You're being
1: yeah.
0: very Captain Jack Sparrow.
1: If you're a big fan of the Pirates of the Caribbean franchise, there's some great news for you this morning. I'm going to give it to you all next in today's tabloids.
0: Right now, though, if you're heading up the mountain, the roads, I think they're looking pretty good, but stick around. We'll let you know if you need any chains or not.
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1: 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Beyond Thredbo, there are icy stretches from the Cascades to Siberia. On Snow Mountains Highway, the road is open, the Link Road to Selwyn Snow Resort is open, Elliot Way is also open and Cooma to Brown Mountain, the road is open. Make sure you keep it here for all the latest winter road updates.
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1: You know, one of Australia's most iconic spreads is becoming ice cream.
0: Oh, yum. Mm-hmm.
1: 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There's so many out there. We're going to tell you what it is next because you might just be putting it on your toast every day.
0: 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Right now, though, we'll check out those road conditions.
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2: 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Winter road conditions.
1: 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Beyond Thredbo, there are icy stretches from the Cascades to Siberia. On the Snowy Mountains Highway, the road is open, the Link Road to Selwyn Snow Resort is open, Elliott Way is also open, and Coomer to Brown Mountain, the road is open. 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
1: Hey, Amy Schumer, she's got a brand new project coming very shortly. 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
1: Transport for New South Wales would like to advise Kosciuszko Road's open to Perisher, Guthaca Road's open to the Village and Alpine Way's open to Thredbo. Beyond Thredbo, there are icy stretches from the Cascades to Siberia. On the Snowy Mountain Highway, the road is open, the Link Road to Selwyn Snow Resort is open, Elliot Way's also open and Kuma to Brown Mountain, the road is open. Make sure you keep it here for all the latest winter road updates.
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2: 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We're feeling good. We're feeling good. Hey.
1: Time for Today in Tabloids. Jack, what's been going on this morning?
3: Well, not to be the bearer of bad news this morning, but Hayden Panettiere, she's passed away, age 36 last night. She was very big in the 2000s. You know, she was in Bring It On, Remember the Titans, and even the Scream franchise. And a very sad moment for a lot of people. I know a lot of fans across the world are mourning her loss, and hopefully her family are okay, and we're wishing all the best to her and her family.
1: Yeah, I think most people know her from Heroes and Nashville. Those are the two big ones.
3: Yeah.
1: Really sad. We don't have any information yet on how she passed away, but 36 is just so young.
3: It is very young.
1: It's very, very sad. So and hopefully her family is going to do okay.
3: But yes, sorry to everyone this morning. Now, in some lighter news this morning, Miss Amy Schumer, she's creating a brand new comedy series, or a movie, should I say, called Best Divorce Ever. Now, it does come off the back of her recent divorce with Chef Chris Fisher earlier in the year, and she's going to make this a very interesting movie. It's like a divorce party, which is after 20 years together. She got the idea from her divorce with the chef. I guess that's something you can boast about. I suppose, you know? Oh, I've got a movie named after me from my divorce.
1: Yeah, if this makes her feel better about getting divorced, I feel like that's great.
3: Yeah, but it's going to be happening. There's no date set for it yet, but Amy will be starring in it, and she'll also be producing the movie as well.
1: Based on Amy Schumer's track record of making great movies, I'm sure this will be.
3: It'll be an Oscar-winning film.
1: A really fantastic movie. Interesting. Yeah, okay. Well, that's Today in Tabloids for right now on Snow FM Breakfast.

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1: 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That was Miley Cyrus with Used to Be Young.
2: Almost 9 o'clock. We're going to get a check from the newsroom next. We'll see what's going on in all your sport and your weather. We'll also have a look at the road reports and see what's going up the mountain.
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9: 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Building Snowy 2.0. Australia's biggest battery right here in the Snowy Mountains.
10: This is Budgie Baker. Another fine day ahead. A few clouds around, but I don't think it's going to amount to much. At Selwyn, just new chum chair spinning for the skiers and boarders today. Charlotte Pass, Guthrie's double chair will be a pretty nice spot to go. Cosy triple chair to the top as well. Pulpit T-Bar Basin Pommer is going to be great for everyone. First timers, they can ride the Cosy carpet for all their fun. Perisher, plenty of lifts across four resort areas. Mount P, Air and International should be nice. Front Valley and Centre Valley pretty busy with interschool, so maybe spread out and head over to Blue Cow and Guthaga. Threbo, almost all lifts should open. Basin and Carrolls will have you on top of the mountain. Cruiser has been pretty nice on Merritts and the terrain parks around Sponners and Antons as well. Friday flat for the first timers. Weather should stay like this all day, so have some fun out there.
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11: From the Capital Radio Newsroom. Good morning. I'm James Wybrow. More than 1,000 charges have been laid as part of an operation targeting domestic violence across the state. Dusty Fitzpatrick has more.
12: 732 people have been charged as part of the three-day crackdown on offenders in New South Wales. Operation Amarok targeted repeat, wanted and high-risk perpetrators across the state. 118 firearms were seized as part of the blitz, along with 16 other weapons. Police Minister Yasmin Catley says officers worked with their counterparts from the ACT.
13: A border must never become an escape route.
12: More than 16,000 charges have been laid since the first time Operation Amarok was deployed in 2023.
11: In other news, the Federal Treasurer has indicated he is open to bringing forward a change to remove the so-called widow tax as part of negotiations with the Coalition. Opposition Leader Angus Taylor has indicated he will only back the passage of the government's NDIS shakeup once tax changes, which would penalise Australians following the death of a spouse, house or divorce are wound back. Jim Chalmers says he is open for discussions as his job is getting the budget legislation passed.
0: A tax reform package which is all about making it fairer for first home buyers and cutting taxes for workers and making the system fairer across the board. And so if their ask is that we pass the government's draft legislation sooner rather than later, then obviously I'm up for that.
11: Meanwhile, economists claim the federal government's property tax changes are having a significant effect on state revenue. Stamp duty receipts in New South Wales fell by 18% in June when compared to the same time last year. Shadow Treasurer Scott Farlow says state Labor should step in.
14: Other states have actually stood up to Canberra on this, but in New South Wales, it seems like we're getting robbed blind and Chris Minns and Daniel Mookie won't say a thing.
11: And the Sydney Swans coach Dean Cox says he is disappointed as the club deals with the fallout from a police investigation into a sexual assault allegation at a Melbourne hotel. Five Swans players have spoken with police about the alleged incident. However, there is no suggestion the players are implicated in any wrongdoing. The Raiders will rename GAO Stadium Papa's House on Friday night for Josh Papali'i's final home game for Canberra. He's announced he'll retire at season's end, having played all 340 of his NRL games for the Green Machine. Papali'i has told Sports Today the club means a lot to him.
15: Obviously being at the club for a long time, just a fan for the club, just getting around my decision, me playing my last game at home, it's been surreal.
11: In cricket, the opening day of the second test against Bangladesh in Mackay in central Queensland has sold out. The match gets underway at Great Barrier Reef Arena on Saturday, and FIFA's chief operating officer has been sacked less than 3 weeks after criticising the plan to privatise the World Cup. That's the latest from the Capital Radio newsroom.
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16: The cheapest unleaded 91 in Cooma is at the Metro West on the highway at $1.88. Cheapest diesel is at the Cooma Servo on the highway at $2.37. In Jindabyne, the cheapest unleaded is at the Metro in East Jindabyne at $2.19. The cheapest diesel is also at the Metro with a litre selling for $2.57.
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2: 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Beyond Thredbo, there are icy stretches from the Cascades to Siberia. On the Snow Mountain Tyway, the road is open, the Link Road to Selwyn Snow Resort is open, Elliot Way is also open, and Cooma to Brown Mountain, the road is open. Make sure you keep it here for all the latest winter road updates.
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1: 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Looking frosty this morning, clearing up later. Chance of shower this afternoon as well. Similar conditions tomorrow, high chance of showers on Thursday and across Friday too. Temperatures today, Jindabyne reaching 13 degrees, Charlotte Pass is topping in at 9, Cooma maxing out at 18, and Canberra reaching 15 degrees. Currently in Jindabyne it's 2, Mount Selwyn right now 2, Charlotte Pass is 1, 0 on Thredbo, Cooma's 8, and Canberra currently at 5 degrees. 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
1: 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How's your general knowledge, Jack?
2: I think pretty good. I've been going to that Brumby Bar and Grill quiz night every Tuesday, and that's really like tested me. It's made me learn some new things.
1: It's trained you up?
2: Yeah.
1: It's taught you some stuff?
2: Because, you know, I'm pretty good at my music stuff, but I'm definitely getting better at the general knowledge.
1: All right, that's good. How about like riddly kind of things?
2: Each their own. Maybe an easy one, but a hard one I'm just going to be like, huh? What the hell's going on?
1: I've just had a flick through our Australian quiz book, found you a question. We're going to test your knowledge very shortly. Right now, though, Calvin Harris and Rihanna, this is what you came for. It's all thanks to Snowy Monero Carpentry and Construction Group. Maybe.

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0: My Body Isn't Ready, a very kind of sad and important message to this one, because he has some really bad body image issues.
1: Do you know what? I feel for him.
0: Yeah. This one's playing in 5. Keep it here.
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10: 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Thursday raffles. Sunday members draw with prize money to win. The Saturday Punters Challenge or just accommodation. 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
2: Transport for New South Wales would like to advise Kosciuszko Road's open to Perisher, Guthaker Road's open to the Village, and Alpine Way's open to Threadbow. Beyond Threadbow, there are icy stretches from the Cascades to Siberia. On the Snowy Mountains Highway, the road is open, the Link Road to Selwyn Snow Resort is open, Elliot Way is also open, and Coomer to Brown Mountain, the road is open. Make sure you keep it here for all the latest winter road updates.
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0: What's the happy hap this morning, Jackie boy?
4: Oh, you remember Sam Smith? Oh, won't you
0: stay with me? I do.
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0: this
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0: This Friday?
4: Yeah, their newest album's coming out on Friday. It's called Hazel Eyes. And a lot of people, I don't think I've actually

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